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1: 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I'm so relaxed to hear that.
0: Don't risk your life. Talk to Atul before you talk to police. 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
1: Thanks, Atanya. 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

0: on 1701 Brisbane. It's your morning drive show with your host Amita and Jatish. सुबह का सफर आपके हम सफर जतीश और अमिता।
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1: I am probably the same as I was yesterday.
2: Right.
1: With less sniffles.
2: Less sniffles.
1: I don't know why I come in this, and then I mean, it has been vacuumed out and everything.
2: I don't know. Still.
1: It happens mostly after you come in.
2: Yeah, I think you've developed an allergy for me.
1: No, that sounded very gross, didn't it?
2: That sounded very, very bad. Very bad. Very, no, you
1: I'm
2: know
1: just
2: what?
1: Teasing you.
2: Hurtful.
1: Was it hurtful?
2: Yes. To say you are allergic to me.
1: Oh, I didn't want
2: what would happen if you were?
1: I would have to go solo. Oh, you have to go solo.
2: I wouldn't survive.
1: देखिए दोस्तों, आगे बढ़ते हैं दोस्तों। देखते हैं सबसे पहले।
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2: Yeah, today is the 19th of August.
1: Yes. और चलो ये जो न्यूज वाला मामला खत्म कर देते हैं पहले।
2: जी।
1: और where was I? Yeah, I was all prepared.
2: Right at the beginning. You should be at the beginning.
1: अच्छा, more CCTV cameras for Fiji. Police are expanding the national CCTV network with 230 cameras planned at 50 locations along the Suvarnasuri corridor. 97 cameras are already operating. Wow, it's going to become like China. You know, China has got cameras everywhere.
2: We got a lot as well.
1: We in the city area?
2: Yeah. But like every set of lights, or before even lights, there's like cameras everywhere. So many intersections and everywhere.
1: Some people are protesting about it, but why?
2: Why would you protest?
1: If you don't do a crime, you don't have to worry about it. I think they say more power to them. Okay, constitutional referendum. A new referendum bill is being proposed to establish the legal framework for Fiji's first constitutional referendum. Okay, maritime security. A U.S. Coast Guard cutter is joining Fiji's effort to... What's happening? That sound?
2: You're wheezing like...
1: Maybe I've got that asthma. Anyway, yeah. Fiji's effort against... I can't hide anything, can I? Establish the legal framework for Fiji's first constitutional referendum. Maritime security, a U.S. Coast Guard. I read that already. Okay, election.
2: I'm sorry.
1: Stop laughing.
2: Really,
1: now you're making, you're taking your revenge.
2: No.
1: Fiji's electoral commission and Fijian elections office say they are ready to conduct the next general election whenever the constitutional process allows it. Isn't it funny, eh? When somebody laughs.
2: I know.
1: You don't know why they're laughing and you start laughing too. Yeah. NDIS reform. Oh, this is a big topic. The federal government expects its proposed NDIS reforms to pass the Senate, with the legislation including amendments aimed at strengthening safeguards. Fuel security. The federal government has announced a $14.8 billion plan aimed at strengthening Australia's fuel security amid international uncertainty. Okay. Consumer confidence improve. Australian consumer sentiment rose 6% in August. You know why? Held by the Reserve Bank's decision to keep interest rates steady. Weather. A spell of unusual warm winter weather is developing across parts of southeast Australia. Melbourne and Adelaide have been experiencing temperature close to 20 degrees centigrade.
2: Wow.
1: All the eastern coastal area are also seeing showers. But I think it's going to be a long-drawn hot summer for us with very little water. Qantas sale. Qantas has launched, we read this yesterday.
2: I know.
1: It has launched its biggest domestic sale of the year. I should not have said this because now you'll be looking for a ticket to go to Sydney. I've got a ticket to ride.
2: I prefer Virgin, to be honest. I prefer Virgin Airlines.
1: I like you. I like Virgin.
2: Yeah.
1: I know, I used to like Tiger too.
2: I've never ever traveled Tiger, but between Qantas and Virgin, somehow I prefer Virgin. And the flights are cheaper.
1: So what happened to Tiger?
2: I don't know.
1: Tiger bhi jinda nahi
2: hai. Nahi. Mar gaya.
1: Mar gaya. Oh my God, there we go. It's a usual Wednesday for us. We can't help it. Something happens to us, okay? All right, that's about all in the news. So, aap Radio Mizbani sun rahe hain. Aur main soch raha hoon, before you try to remind me, I'm trying to
2: Are you not going to do one step ahead. Hang on, you're not doing
1: I'm doing that.
2: Okay. All right.
1: I jumped to this.
2: You jumped just in case I have to nag you later.
1: Okay, let me say how good my memory is.
2: Shh. Okay.
1: Let's jog my memory. Okay, weather, Brisbane ka. Aaj 12 and 23 rahega, 5 millimeter kaha gaya hai, mostly in the afternoon, I think, we'll have some rain. Kal ke liye 12 and 22 rahega, 2 millimeter kaha gaya hai, Friday ko 12 and 23 rahega, barish nahi hogi, dosto, sambhala nahi hai. Aur Saturday ko bhi 12 and 25, no rain. Is it mine or yours that's making that noise?
2: You.
1: Sunday 13 and 25, 3 millimeter. Is it mine?
2: Yeah, mine's silent.
1: Okay, Monday 13 and 25, 1 millimeter. Tuesday 14 and 27, 1 millimeter. Yeah. I was just sitting and thinking. Can I go back on the trip again? I missed the trip, man.
2: What's stopping you?
1: I missed that beautiful self.
2: No, what's stopping you?
1: Huh?
2: What's stopping you?
1: Well, too much of a good time is probably no good, no?
2: Yes. Yes. You need to stay a little grounded.
1: I really miss my quiet and all that over there. I really do. Gympie Arterial Road, Bald Hills Hazard inbound is now cleared. One accident, what I think. Meffy Road, Zilmia, multi-vehicle crash lane or lanes reduced both direction. Abhi thoda fresh hai, dosto, yala. Or Sandgate Road, Bundal, signal fault. No blockage all direction, okay?
2: Yep.
1: Oh, that's it. And what else?
2: Now.
1: Aaj ka chota sa kadam.
2: Uh-huh.
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2: Wins the race.
1: Good. 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Why are you so quiet?
2: I'm trying to be slow.
1: Chalo, gana sunte hain dosto.
2: So.
1: Okay. Okay. Here we go.

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1: As long as you're not saying if they knew in the share, then call you.
0: Oh my goodness.
1: Okay, it's 7:31. And today is the 19th of August, so happy birthday if it's your birthday today. Mm-hmm. And if it's your anniversary, happy anniversary. We hope you have an absolutely beautiful day. Mm-hmm. Yeah?
0: Yeah. I hope you have a lovely, lovely day.
1: Yes.
0: Okay?
1: Okay. Yeah.

0: Hopefully you like that song. उम्मीद अच्छा लगा होगा आप सभी को. इटली में, जी हाँ, देखिए यार, एक इटली का स्टोरी है. इटली में एक लेडी ने गलती से अपने जो 1 million euro का विनिंग लॉटरी टिकट फेंक दिया. सफाई कर्मचारियों ने पूरा दिन कचरा जो है उसको छान कर टिकट ढूंढ निकाली.
1: They found it.
0: Yeah. 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
0: 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I haven't bought a ticket a long time now. For a long time.
1: Remember, I bought one.
0: I know you were wishing that.
1: I won.
0: Yeah, you won $40.
1: Oh no, that one I took. That was different. That wasn't the lotto one. That was what was it? The RSL one. You know, to raise funds or whatever. No, I wish. If I did, then you'd have the van by now.
0: Oh yeah, man.
1: No, but with the, what was that? The Oz Lotto or.
0: Yeah,
1: Powerball. I don't know what it was. I won $43. I mean, that's a lot because I don't usually win anything.
0: That's a lot of money.
1: That is
0: $43.
1: $43.
0: $43. 40, 50 years back. No, more than that. You could buy a land
1: with $43. Really?
0: Yeah, back those days.
1: How far back?
0: Okay,
1: are you talking about?
0: I'm going far back in 19. You know, in 19.
1: Must be 18.
0: 1963 or something.
1: No way.
0: Listen.
1: Really?
0: Yeah. We bought a property in Kennedy Avenue, Dandy. We paid $300 for the big lot.
1: Now, let me ask you a question.
0: Yeah.
1: So far back in that time, did we have that amount of money or you had to struggle and collect it and borrow and this and that?
0: I'm
1: asking. You think about it.
0: $300 would have been like about probably $30,000 or
1: more, maybe, you know.
0: Yeah. I wonder all these pennies I've got, 1930s and 1920s.
1: It may be worth a lot.
0: You think so?
1: I think so. You should check it out.
0: Where can I take it?
1: I don't know. Google that.
0: We could probably contribute that towards our yacht we want to buy.
1: Ah, now you're talking. Now you're talking. That yacht better be coming closer and closer.
0: We got the names of the people who wanted to come along with us.
1: Eh?
0: Yeah.
1: You got the name
0: still?
1: Right, good.
0: Okay.
1: Great.

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0: Yeah, I don't know if I can call this.
1: I hope these songs are not making you know, dance in the car. Maybe, you need to still focus on the road.
0: Let me see if I can call him towards from WhatsApp. Might be better, because otherwise it might cost him a lot of money. Don't you think so?
1: No.
0: I just want to say hello to him.
1: Yeah, okay.
0: If he answers,
1: if
0: the
1: he
0: call,
1: can
0: he's
1: answer,
0: driving.
1: He's driving. So he's if driving. He doesn't have a hands free, yeah, he can't answer.
0: He can't answer. But anyway,
2: hey bro,
0: you are on air.
2: Hello?
0: You are on air.
1: Namaste.
2: Oh,
0: hey, what you doing
2: How
0: there?
2: How are you, bro?
0: I'm good, brother.
2: No, it's a beautiful drive. Beautiful drive here from
0: Anchorage.
2: Anchorage, yeah.
0: It's beautiful in summertime, isn't it?
2: Yeah, we went to Denali.
0: Yeah.
2: Denali is driving back to Anchorage now, yep, to Seward.
0: All right.
2: Actually, we started with Vancouver. We drove the Rockies, no?
0: Oh yeah, that's a beautiful drive, bro. Did you go? Rockies. Yeah, that's a beautiful drive. They were so scenic and beautiful. Oh yeah. I've been on the road. Have a nice holiday, bro. When you coming back?
2: Come back after Fenka. I think 2nd or 3rd of September.
0: All right, I'll see you then.
2: Because I'm going to San Francisco.
0: Yep.
2: Then Fiji 3 days. Then back to Brisbane.
0: All right. Enjoy yourself, eh?
2: Okay, bro.
0: Thank you, bro.
2: Nice listening to the radio.
0: Okay.
2: Bro.
0: Bye.
2: Bye.
0: That's so nice, Shannon. Okay, it's taken a long trip. It's a beautiful drive.
1: Beautiful.
0: All those Rockies and all that, then Alaska. Winter, summertime.
1: Summer now, yes.
0: Winter is almost, for us.
1: For us, winter's nearly over.
0: You have to have the skills. Anyway, chaliye, thank you. Bahut acha laga. Aur, it's the first time we called someone. Anyway.
1: No, that was so good. Thank you for messaging us. We feel so happy you're listening and you're enjoying your drive.
0: Yeah.
1: So let's hope you enjoyed the song for your with your drive.
0: Be careful with the bears out there.
1: Ooh. Never thought of the bears.
0: Yeah. All right, here we go.
3: ओ ढाई दिन न जवानी नल चल दी

0: Oh, that was Rahul's song. Wonderful.
1: Yeah.
0: Wonderful. Beautiful.
1: Song my younger brother and I used to sing and have it so loud in the car. I must have been like 14. You know, those carefree days. Oh. What a good life I had. That was carefree at 14.
0: Why is it carefree now?
1: Oh, I've got responsibility. You know, I'm a mother.
0: So?
1: I'm a wife. I'm a grandmother.
0: So?
1: And I've got two dogs.
0: So?
1: There's a lot of responsibility.
0: Well?
1: You're not carefree anymore. I'm not footloose and fed.
0: I was going to ask you something. Whose fault is that?
1: Choices we make. If I knew then what I know now.
0: I'm going to play one of my favorite, eh?
1: My favorite. Is this your favorite?
0: Yeah.
1: Okay.
0: One of my favorites.
1: Okay.

0: Oh, what a nice song, eh?
1: I'm glad you enjoyed it.
0: Yeah, of course I'll enjoy it. Panditji recommends it. How come I won't enjoy it?
1: How come you won't enjoy it? Yes.
0: Yeah, this was a beautiful song. But anyway. All right. Bas kareeb hai hum. 22 minute ho gaye hai, 8 bajkar. Aur agar aap bhi kuch sunna chahe, dosto, to we will definitely play it, okay? What are you going to play next?
1: What am I going to play? I think you're not liking my choices today.
0: No, I do. And you're not liking my choices.
1: We're not in sync today for some reason. Why? Why?
0: How about this one for change while you're choosing yours? If it plays.
1: Well, I got one to play if you want.
0: Why didn't it play?
1: Maybe it's waiting for me to play.
0: You should have played.
1: Oh, yeah.

0: You know, in Fiji, they would have a ukulele or guitar,
1: yeah,
0: and they will sing this song. They may have sung it hundreds of times,
1: right?
0: But they'll never get the words right.
1: I know.
0: They make the pronunciation with some kind of funny words, you know. So funny.
1: We used to also love the song when we were little and sing it. Yeah. And my brother used to put a naughty word in it,
0: yeah,
1: and used to make us laugh and laugh. But it was one of those songs, you know, from your childhood that you hang on to.
0: I know. There's another song.
1: Yeah.
0: Fijian people used to love, right?
1: Yeah. Must be Omere Sonare.
0: Ori, yeah.
1: Same one. That too was so popular in South Africa. The taxis the newer version, right? The taxis would be blasting this thing and going, all the black taxis.
0: Yeah. Well, since we're talking about it,
1: yeah,
0: we might as well put it on, eh?
1: Yeah, okay.
0: If I can play, come on. Yep. I think this is a newer version. Mixed it. I don't like that.
1: Oh, no, I don't like that.
0: No, I won't play that because that's been mixed. I don't like that. Okay?
1: Yeah.

0: So you see how, I mean, they have cleaned it out. You can hear the, I mean, hum hamesha, we always work with sound.
1: Mm.
0: And when you silence the noise, you can hear that. I can hear it, I don't know if you can.
1: Mm.
0: But yeah. So this is the song he sang and whatever they could reconstruct, okay?
1: Yeah.
0: You can see sound, his golden voice.
1: Absolutely.
0: He's got a golden voice.
1: You can hear that just in this voice alone.
0: Yeah.
1: And you, like, there's no music, but you can just...
0: Yeah. But that voice has stayed with him till now.
1: Yeah.
0: Golden,
1: that's what I'm thinking. If
0: yeah.
1: he was 13
0: yeah.
1: when he sang that,
0: yeah,
1: the voice didn't change.
0: No. So I don't know if I can get that song, the whole song, but that's what he actually sang that night.
1: That when he's suddenly thrown into the situation.
0: Yeah, and that's how his career started. And... the sur and everything, he just had it right. So I think he was getting training at that time, if I'm not mistaken.
1: Oh.
0: But yeah, so that was his debut in the industry.
1: Hmm.
0: Okay, I'll see the first song that he sang later. Eh? Maybe tomorrow, we'll see.
1: Oh, you don't have the first song?
0: I'll have to look for it.
1: Oh, yeah. You'll have to look for it.
0: Yeah.
1: Oh, what do we
0: play? If I get it, I'll play it, okay?
1: Yeah.
0: Okay.
1: All right, seeing that we into the old zone, I'll play something. Yeah?
0: Yeah, the exact song Rafi sang during the power failure recorded. Sonyani Hiriyani was the film song that resulted from that remarkable night.
1: Mm.
0: Yeah. So there you go. Okay, play something, please.
1: Mm.

0: You know, after that show, he was 13 years old or something. Then they recorded this song for this Punjabi movie. And he had sung this song when he was 16 years old.
1: Oh, 16.
0: And his voice, his golden voice, looks still the same.
1: 16.

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1: It's only 8:53. Where are you rushing off to?
0: Hey, 8:53.
1: Yeah.
0: Yeah. By the time we finish chatting.
1: Oh, okay. Yeah, sure.
0: It will be time to go home.
1: Yes.
0: Okay.
1: I agreed.
0: Where are you?
1: I am right here, but I'm just thinking, okay, we got, like, it's not like we got only 5 minutes, you know.
0: Yeah, but we have to say goodbye to our dear listeners.
1: Yeah.
0: You know, Shanun, they are traveling with
1: his
0: little wife.
1: Oh, that is true.
0: And great supporter of Radio Bizwani. Actually, Shanun, thank you very much for all you have done for Radio Bizwani. He did a lot of work for us.
1: Oh, okay.
0: Yeah.
1: Well, thank you. Because of you, we are still sitting here.
0: Yeah, that's right. So, sometimes we forget to mention all that. But, apne to apne hote na. We have a group of people in our team that have been with us all along. So, chale, ab intezar kare.
1: For? Sataakshi ke liye.
0: Sataakshi. And then 11 baje Sanjeshni. Sandesh ke liye. You blanked out too. Where did Sanjeshni come from? Sanjeshni did a lot of work for Radio Bizwani.
1: Way back then, yes.
0: Yeah. Phir,
1: I wonder how she is actually.
0: I tried calling her the other day. I couldn't get hold of her.
1: Oh, okay.
0: I hope she's okay. She's still in Fiji.
1: Okay.
0: Sunday, 3 baje se
1: Nivya ke
0: saath.
1: Nivya ke saath.
0: Theek hai, phir raat ko. Today is Wednesday, right? Yeah,
1: right.
0: Sanjeshni.
1: Are? You better try and get hold of her.
0: Stop it, Sanjeshni, stop it. I think she's thinking, mental
1: telepathy
0: going on here.
1: Yeah.
0: Yeah, so Sataakshi ke saath, theek hai?
1: Ji.
0: Okay.
1: And we'll come back tomorrow.
0: All right, take care.
1: So, namaste, have a beautiful day, and we will see you all tomorrow, and stay safe on the roads.
0: God willing.